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1: 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Now she's gone and left me.

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1: Oh, she don't work there no more.
2: I must ask her to forgive me. Maybe she'll come back to me, but I doubt it.

0: Lay it on him, Satchmo. Lay it on him.
1: Shall I tell him everything?
0: Tell him everything.
1: Okay, Pops. Never mistreat your woman, because it's gonna bounce right back on you. That ain't no stage joke either, Daddy.

0: that special someone right by my side.
1: When you're gone,
0: it may be all just a dream.
1: I just don't wanna be lonely.
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